Brett from Sydney, Australia. Almost 3 weeks into spring and it's absolutely scorchio. And we're looking at a cheeky 28-30 degree day.

dressed up as that geezer Andy from Little Britain pushing a wheelchair. But in the wheelchair I had a mannequin of Stephen Hawkins. Off me nut. Started ramming the wheelchair into Sasha as he turned up to do his set and returned to reopen down here. He was none too pleased. Loose times.

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The very beautiful and very talented Strange Cat is now in the studio.

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Your son is dead.

And again, all of a sudden, 18 minutes to go. 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Glenn T's up after the ads at 6 a.m. as always.

Yes, Centre Force, you've been locked to the Return to Rio show. Butters and Strange Cat back to back in the mix for the last 4 hours or so. And big up to her, what a wonderful

it for me playing back to back with her for the first time. I knew when I first heard her sound with Vibe. Hope you've enjoyed it, Centre Force. It's been an absolute gummy infused blast here in the studio.

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0: 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Saturday the 10th of October at the Cause in London. 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

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Pat, no fat, Kenny, no telly. So you've got me, Glissy, for the next 2 hours. Theme game a bit later. 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

first one here this morning, Customs House. How you doing, mate? Followed closely by Lewis. Getting close now. Yep, see you Thursday, mate. Looking forward to

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Paul 6am crew, Marley Comms right there. Big love to you from a nice and hot Thailand, working and listening to the tunes. What a nice gaff.

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Hi, Glenn. My suitcase is at the door. Quite literally. How are we doing, Duddy Debs? 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

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Not until Tuesday. But you'll be pleased to know this is the last time you're going to hear from me for a while. 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

weekend as well, so. Out to Paul in Weddell Green, locked on as always. Good morning, mate. Out to the Shoesy, morning. Out to the Love Day Brothers, locked on. Looking forward to the

Man Pierce, loving the new Centre Force app. Can get into your luggles wherever I want. Oh yeah. 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It's the best way.

Out to the Marky Boy, saying this time next week I'll be on my flight on the way to come and see us all. Look forward to it, mate. On my way to work, loving the tunes this morning. Hope you're all well. Oh, hope my head's okay. That's from Nettie. Oh, God, yeah. This time last week, had literally about an hour's kip, didn't I? Good gig from the night before. One thing I didn't tell you about last week. Oh dear, it was an ABBA tribute, so I played about 5 hours worth of ABBA. Is there such a thing? Oh, that's why my head was hurting. But you know what? Needs must before me.

Emily. 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Good morning, sunshine. Time to Emu's World. Out to the 800 saying, Mr. Ben. Little Lou, what are you saying? Oh, listen. I want the full title, please.

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Sorry, little Lou. Well done. Marky Boy saying, please no Disney or ABBA next week. You ain't getting nothing from me next week. I'm not here. And I can't do my shows from the reef due to some licensing restrictions.

Like he's saying, blockbusters. Top of the morning to Mick from Hornchurch. He's saying, Bewitched.

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Still wrong. Love Dave Rubbers. 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

Welcome back to the other side. Let's sort this theme game out. I've got it on loop because it's literally only about 20 seconds long. When a 16-year-old high school girl discovers that she's a witch, her two aunts guide her through the journey and teach her how to use her magical powers. First aired 27th of September 1996 to May 1997.

Sabrina the Teenage Witch. 163 episodes. Well done, those that got it right. Unlucky for those that got it wrong.

So we kickstarted the bangers with a white label mashup, We Are Friends mashup of SL2 and 808 State. That was called Pacific DJs Take Control. Then it was Merc, Reach For Me,

Phew, I'm brief. Out to the Kirsty Bird locked on in where? Saying, wish I could plug myself in to recharge. Bless ya. Out to Bruno the dog. Morning, mate. Out to the Kempo. Locked on in Stanwell. Handsome Cabby saying, wow, that 808 staying tuned. That's a Shoesy. Saying that funky green dogs is a tune. I guess neither one of us. Love the tunes, Glenn Farnborough, massive, locked on. Wants to be the first. Morning. Jeremy Wakeham, like those, thank you. Their bangers were sizzling, brother. That's from Mr. Grew. Thanks, mate. You never disappointed with the bangers, love they brothers, thank you. Morning, Glenn. Well, that woke me up, fella. That's from Silver Surfer. Good morning, all. Come on, Lions. Millwall Joe in the Surrey Hills. Cool Mo D and Johnny G. Out to the Cow Street Kitchen, Romford Market. What a mix this morning. Loved it.

Twin Tanks locked on. Thanks, guys. That tune was inspiring. That's from David P. From Mars. We're Green, Wayne, loving them. Thank you. Out to the Gold Coast, Johnny Boy. Good evening, brother. Out to Russ, the bus. Walking along the beach in Kos, listening to the

0: Hammer Kenny locked on. Good morning.
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0: Out to Dave and I was a ways in Blackburn. Out to the Timo.

sent me this a few weeks ago, actually. It'd be rude not to play it, right? Sylvester Fox. Love this. It's called Yeah, Yeah.

Story Show coming your way from Rejoice, live from 8. Then you've got Max Fernandez from 10, Max Isaac from 12, Benno from 2, Secret Agenda from 4, Tenacious from 6, kicking off your Saturday night.

Natalie Untold on the way to Bermondsey. Natalie, Bro Beans and Marto, who are off to see Hearts today. Natalie, Bay, Dentoy, Bad Boy and Son of Claude are in their beds. That's you guys. Paul 6am crew, Marley Combs right there, main sponsors of the station.

George from the Eye of Sand, just another Saturday. Thank you, Customs House. Leaving you with this one.

Set Funerary from next week. I'll see you there. So looking forward to it. Out to the goodies saying, don't go, stay and play some more. Wish I could, mate. Keep me locked though, ADB. It's coming your way. Jimmy the Sparks in Harlow liking this one as well. Classic Frankie Knuckles.

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0: 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Saturday the 10th of October at the Cause in London. 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

0: good morning. Not bad for a Saturday morning, one or two little gremlins. Mainly down to the camera, but we've sorted them. So good morning, good morning, good morning. The dulcet tones of Liam Gallagher means it's only one thing. It's the Morning Glory Breakfast Show. Saturday the 19th September, already 11 minutes past 8. ADP in the hot seat, I'm with you through till 10 o'clock this morning. We're live from Rejoice Bar, overlooking Las Vistas Beach, Los Cristianos, Tenerife.
1: Don't want no
0: flash. 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
1: That's what I want, yeah.
0: So welcome aboard, whatever platform you're listening on, wherever you're listening from. And if you are on a Mixcloud TV or you're listening through the bright new shiny app, you can tune into the studio TV. You'll see my view from Rejoice Bar this morning. Now I turned it off and turned it back on again. 07709333883, you guys know what to do. First shout of the morning, as always, Glenn C. I'll be seeing you shortly, mate. Looking forward to a beer. Martin and Kathy Exton crew. You might be right there, guys. Good morning.

So just a reminder, between 8.30 and 9, we are exploring artists, bands, or whatever, beginning with certain letters of the alphabet. This morning it's D. Mrs. Swift, the real Mrs. Swift. I tend to play artists I don't normally play. So.

time does he supposed to be on at 10? Will he be up? Won't he be up? We'll find out. Super Yacht John checking in from Palmer to Cannes. Nice, mate, nice.

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To everybody down in Amelia's this morning, all rocking out apparently. There's a sight for you.

0: decent, aren't they?
1: Yeah.
0: And Def Leppard were an underrated band, in my honest opinion. David Gray's an underrated artist. Not everybody's cup of tea. But some of his albums, some of the album tracks that people have never heard, are absolute genius. And his acoustic cover version of Soft Cell, Say Hello, Wave Goodbye, is a piece of brilliant.

Gamble, yes. There is a Spanish version of Bet365.

Don't worry, Simo. I was taking bets as to whether you boys would actually turn up next Saturday morning for 8 o'clock. Everything is wonderful. Being here is heaven. I said we're working through the D's this morning. Donna Summer. Everything is still one of my favourite tracks of all time to play in any set, anywhere.

0: Bowling Solihull. I hadn't thought of that, mate. Danny Wilson, ex-Sheffield Wednesday manager. had to pop it on John, locked in with Billy the Bin in Mallorca. John from Uxbridge, and neither of us, mate, not a fan at all in any way, shape or form. Couldn't imagine spending stupid amounts of money on an Oasis ticket, not for me.
1: When they gathered round and started talking, Dustin Billy would take me walking all through the backyard.
0: Big barbecue, Matt. Enjoy Mrs. Tank and Mike's significant birthday. Good morning, Fitzy, and out to Mrs. Lean and Lisa. How is she this morning?

today after the Whippets. That's a Billy the Builder. That's lovely Sunshine Stacey. Had some Fitzy. Not sure it's from Leaning Lisa. She might still be asleep. And he takes no love, but no. That's Stu Wickford, of course, mate. Got a shout out to his missus Nikki. 19 years together today. And never think. Congrats, guys. And he packs his lunch in the Sunday's back. Children. Scotty B. Yeah, that's probably a bit too much, mate.

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with you through till 10 o'clock this morning, and then we're staying in Tenerife. Max Fernandez, he's on the island, he's in for Pasha this morning. Oh, with the away day time tunnel, that could be fun. So welcome aboard, wherever you're listening from, whatever platform you're listening on. If you're on the shiny new app, it's great, isn't it? Bit of kit, that app is fantastic. And the new website as well.

and then coming to the weekender. There's a world of difference there. Merchant Construction Colin, he's on his way to the game today. I think we all know which game.

say next Tuesday? Do you mean this Tuesday? Do you mean next Tuesday? As in after the weekend. Tina from the 2T's put exactly the same thing, which confused me this morning. Next Tuesday. It's an argument I've had before with people about when is next Tuesday. This Tuesday is technically the next Tuesday. Let's open that can of

with the Time to Away Days. He's here at 10, joining me and Rejoice. Max Isaac is on Fine Apple Music Club duty from 12. The boy Benno's penciled in to be on at 2. Might be a schedule change there. Yeah. Secret Agenda from 4, Tenacious UK from 6. Yeah. You've got Secret and Psyker at 8. And then Fraser Cox finishing off your Saturday

0: here, Claire Bear.
1: Oh, we haven't, by the way, just in case.
0: Ah, Paul, the 6am crew, all the Marley Combs guys. Take it easy, Paul. Looks like you're really busy there in Snowdonder, mate. Garth, enjoy. I'll catch you with you tomorrow, mate, over the foot.

Right, it's 9:45, Saturday morning. I'm going to open the book up now, because Max Fernandez is back on the island, and he's supposed to be covering Pasha this morning at 10 o'clock. So we're 15 minutes out, and there's no sign of him as of yet.

0: Fitzy, I'm surprised Susie hasn't turned up yet on the off chance.
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0: Limondo into the dock. 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
1: Or Christmas, sorry, Xmas.
0: I know, it's the busiest time of the year, guys. Scotty King's Langley getting a badge in. Out to the Untold, still in Bermondsey, still in one piece. And out to the Tunbridge crew. I got it badly wrong. Fernandez is in the house. With 10 minutes to go. It's a miracle. 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

one for me. And leaving the morning cable hands for Max Fernandez. He's going to take you through till 12, and then Max Isaac's in the house. Well, not in the house here.

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0: Signal City, the party everyone's talking about. Saturday the 10th of October at The Cause in London. 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The dance floor is waiting.
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We're coming at you live from Rejoice. We're just dipping in and out of the classics. Getting you ready for the weekend ahead. 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
0: 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Saturday the 10th of October at the Cause in London. 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

in the Doris and Hastings locks in. That's yourself, James, and you're buying Apple Wap. To the DJ Billy Boy locks in, he's counting down the days. It's all the antenna rave for nice and early. To the fat ferret, cheers, mate. Break.

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And every time I hear something hot, it makes me want to move. 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But it's something about this joint right here. 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

Escape crew as well. Terry Dory locks on, that's upon Gemma. On their anniversary. Tongi and Guildford. Some of us. Some of us. But look at our license, don't come easy. In fact, I think Master Bash is resetting now. Both

07024426 Secret Agenda. Of course, Tenacious in the building at 8. At 10 till 10 tonight. Sounds of the Secret of Psyker. And then 10 till midnight.

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0: 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Saturday the 10th of October at The Cause in London. 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We're now down to the last handful of tickets, so grab yours while you can. 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

Good afternoon, one and all. Yes, familiar tones once again. ADB back after my little stint this morning. In for Benno this afternoon. He's got a very good excuse for not being here, but I'm not about to tell everybody on air. If you know, you know. So we'll roll with you through till 4 o'clock this afternoon. A live from Regis Bar, overlooking our last Mr's Beach, Los Cristianos, Tenerife. So welcome aboard. Where are you listening from? Whatever platform you're listening on. And if you're on the new Shiny app or even the Mixcloud TV, you can tune in to the studio cam. You'll see my current view from the DJ booth here in Regis. One or two people kicking around. Didn't want to make the live mic around about 2 minutes ago when West Ham got the equaliser against Millwall, but

Graham in Farmer. Hello again, mate. Indeed. Paul in Wellham Green, still locked in, locked on. That's a Brett. One after Love Day Brothers, who are always with us.

I'm going to give Cy Worthing a shout this afternoon, new listener. Heard the shout for Kenny Farmer this morning when he's on his bike. Good afternoon, mother love, thanks. Pelican Pete in Stamford, Hope. And Devon Kane, the Happy Gardeners. Good luck to Kane later on today.

Yes. I'm going to shout out to Kaz, Chloe, Warren. It's Saturday afternoon. I think a lot of people are distracted by the football this afternoon. Still currently 2-2. Millwall and West Ham.

A lot in, locked on Saturday afternoon. Rolling with you through till 4 o'clock, ADB in for the boy Benno. Yes, he's got a very good excuse. He's got a note from his mum, don't worry. That's a double shift for me today. But I need to practice in anticipation. Of course, Tenerife weekend starts this week. Official start is Friday. Unofficial starts Thursday. Kaluna Beach Club for my birthday bash. Myself and some very special guests. Still one or two single event tickets left on Skiddle. Including the Salt House brunch

afternoon to you. Momo, sending it right back at you. Denture, you're not wrong, mate. You might need a helping hand up the stairs and elsewhere.

who are about 5 metres away from me on the sofa in Regis. You could have come and done it yourself. Never mind wasting the cost of a text message. You're on overseas roaming. I got a shout out to Bam this afternoon. He'll be happy because Spurs have scored a goal. He won't be happy because Aston Villa scored three.

We're live in direct Regis Bar here in Tenerife. ADV rolling with you through till 4 o'clock this afternoon. Getting in all the shift in anticipation of the Tenerife Weekender. Weekender number 5. Which then coincides with my birthday on Thursday for 55. It's all about the fives.

0: out to all of the Centre Force family. I need to get taller. Anyway, lots of love. 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
1: You know you can just move it up and down, don't you, Neil? It just goes up and down, you know.

It's going to take the abs at the top of the hour. And hour number two incoming. ADB in for Benno this afternoon, rolling through till four on the Mighty Center 4883. The original, still the best. 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

0: Dirty Barry, yes indeed. Piece of C. Yeah, big up the new app. Piece of brilliance, that is.
1: You know what I'm saying?

Silver Surfer, yes please. 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Give me a

0: I'm quite enjoying this Saturday afternoon. It's a little bit different to Saturday morning from a message point of view. I've got time to relax a little bit more. Everybody at the football or at the pub.
1: Check this out.

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With the Red Stripe Ravers earlier, now they're the Red Stripe Fishing Massive.

to the Chesterfield Stiley, introducing the neighbours to Centre Force. DJ Dino One in Rugby. I know Rugby, mate. I'm a Lincolnshire boy myself, pal. Just up the road from Skeg.

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You're not wrong there, mate. I think I drank in there once. 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

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God knows what the entertainment's going to be. I can only guess. To Jamie from Manny. I would assume that's Manchester. To Zoe and Reese decorating on their Saturday evening. Ooh.

It's a favourite of mine, out of the Luca Debonair remix. He's having a good afternoon, Man Cave Tunes, beer and flat pack. You had me until you got the flat pack, mate. And the Musket Hammers crew locked in, getting involved. Getting involved where?

mac and cheese boys. Never been called that one before. But I suppose, yeah, it makes a bit of sense with Benno, little Benno. Garth, of course, mate, of course. You get in, mate. All beer tokens for next week.

gym on a Saturday afternoon. What's that all about? To Max at Wallpaper Stripping this afternoon, which you don't really want to be doing on a Saturday afternoon. One more, I'm going to squeeze in.

surprised you're not listening. Mr. Roofy Paul, thank you, mate. Last one from me. We're heading back to London shortly for Secret Agenda. Thanks for your company, guys. Pleasure again for the second time today. It'll probably become public knowledge as to why at some point, but I'm not saying. What are you doing for the rest of your Saturday? Enjoy your Saturday night, enjoy the rest of your weekend. I'm scheduled to be back on next Saturday morning at 8 o'clock. I'll be there. See how many from the Centre Force crew, the Weekender crew there. We'll see. In the week, who knows? Enjoy, guys.

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0: 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Saturday the 10th of October at the Cause in London. 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

text line is going off already. How is your weekend going? Where is the sun gone? Now, where's the sun gone, Stephen? Well, that's summer well and truly gone, I think, don't you? It was great, though, wasn't it? But we'll keep the tunes flowing. Don't you worry about that. Tenacious here live with our show sponsors, MAI Group. Saturday night. Good evening.

right now. Big up to Mr. Housework as well. Big up to Gary Simpson and, of course, the better half. 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Housework last weekend, if you was there. What a weekend, eh? Bowl on Corfu 27, that's all I can say. Big shout out to you over there.

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0: 5 days and counting. You got your wristbands yet? So, big track in the bag on the way after this. Something brand new from Claptone.
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0: Beautiful times, check this out. Big track in the bag.

Liverpool, let's go. Yes, my man. Let's get the party started, you know that. Love that, something brand new. Clapto and Beautiful Times. Shout out to the Fresh Football, to Clam. And the Darling, please. Big shout out to you, how you doing? Let's go mad up here this evening. 077-09-333-883. That's the number, 077-09-333-883.

tonight. Love that. Evening, guys. How are you? Shout out to our Reefy family over there this evening. Big up to everyone locked on the island this evening. Getting ready for the Tenerife weekend the next week. Big up to Beth and Alan sitting by the pool in Tenerife as well. Loving the tunes, guys. Big shout out to you guys. How you doing over there? 07709333883. So, wasn't it last week? But we delved back into our show a couple of weeks ago. Big track in the bag from 2 weeks ago. Who? It was on the Andy Manson's show yesterday afternoon, pulling out some absolute bullets right now. And this is his remix of Jewel Kid and Low Stepper. It's called The Roller. That big track in the bag a couple of weeks ago. Turn this up. It's Saturday night. How we doing?

loving life, living the dream. Love you. Can't say all of it, obviously. Evening, fellas. Miss Jug, good to have you back. Be up to Marky Boy tonight. Cheers, fella. Great to be back, mate. So I thought we'd come back with two shows this weekend. Why not, eh?

Saturday night. Shout out to Candy, April, Apple and Darren. Looking forward to the weekend. Oh yes, all roads to Tenerife next weekend. Big shout to you. Big up to the Dex Hill Dom checking in tonight. Big shout to you. How you doing, mate? So just locked tonight. It's Tenacious here. Kicking off your Saturday night. Whatever you're up to this evening, let us know.

0: Queen George, Queenie Joe, and Louie as well. A big up to Alan, MAI, driving back from Southampton tonight as well. Big shout out to you, Alan. Big up to the MAI crew, our show sponsors on a Saturday night. A big up to Wayne Edge, Juanita, Charlie C, Steve Adams as well. Big shout out to you guys down in Kent as well tonight. Brand new from Kasim Unders right now, Paradise, check this out.
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0: 2026. Hope you guys are well. So it's that time. We'd like to delve deep into the outside of Paul's vaults and dig out this week's track from way back. And as always, from the edge, you ready?
1: What we're going to do right here is go back, way back, back into time.
2: 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This week's track from way back.

0: Brothers in Rhythm, such a good feeling. A track from way back. We do that on the show again. We go back down there next weekend, all right, 7 o'clock. Track from way back, business for you tonight.
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boy Reese locked in. And the Booze Box mobile bar tonight. Great tune news. Big up to the car. PPS Tunbridge crew tonight. Good evening to you. How you doing, right? So into this there, nearly exclusive for you. Made for our sets out and about. Little re-edit of Lola's theme for you. Never to be released. Just for us to play out and about. Turn it up. You ready?

Good shout to you guys, Deb and Kane. Happy Gardeners Saturday regulars right there. Good evening to you guys. How are you doing tonight? Into this, something brand new. Who? Burning Deep. Check this out.

enjoying the tunes. Big up to, oh, there's no name on there. Enjoying the tunes, your tea hats always look so fresh. No, we ain't. Ali and Nikki, big shout out to you. How you doing?

Lucy, Kyle, and the fam tonight as well. Good evening to you. Craig and Tunes for Nations. Big up to Alex in Frimley. Good evening, Alex. Big shout out to Johnny Roberts as well. Good evening, Johnny. Hope you're well, mate. Big up to Murph the Smurf as well. He's kitchen raving tonight. Big shout out to Susie. Good

And he lost his flip-flops. Should have seen the state of his feet. Another shout to the Veggie Man tonight, Steve Webb. Big up to you, mate. Big up a dial for Dan. Loving that, mate. Evening, chaps. Tenerife match prep. Big up to Scotty from Coolflow. He's got his Tenacious t-shirts. And they're ready for the reefing next week. Love that. Big up to you, Dan.

And you feel it, rhythm taking over, deep inside your soul. 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This is house music. This is freedom. The beat drops, it shakes your soul. The melody lifts you up, makes you whole. 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

Big shout to the Toddington 2 crew in the house. Oi, oi. Saturday night in Tenacious City, 8 o'clock. Seeker Psyker on the way. And the Toddington crew too. Yes!

Hit those texts coming in 07709 333 333. Today's just 2 8 o'clock. Zika Psycho on the way, 8 till 10. Like I say, Fraser Cox stepping in. 10 till midnight tonight. And don't forget, we're back tomorrow afternoon taking control of Pineapple Sunday, 1 o'clock tomorrow afternoon. Looking forward to that.

on tonight, turning out tremendous tunes and top tier tracks for Tony and the All Fresh Crew. That's a tongue twister, isn't it, eh? Can't even say that.

3. Keep those texts coming in for Seeker Psyker 8 till 10 tonight. 07709 333 883. Oh, it's just Seeker. He's flying solo tonight.

for the sound check in my journey. Big up to Neil Harding. Pleasure, mate. Small Paul with C-Car. Big up to you, mate. Big shout to Frio, Leanne, Dennis, Leslie, and Daniela. Loving the tunes tonight.

Ministry tonight. So I thought we'd finish it with a tune this evening. Big up with Jules Vic. Have a great one tonight, Ministry. We finish on your tune, Save Me. Last one from us this evening. Do not go anywhere. Seeker, 8 till 10 tonight. Do not miss it. Big show for you.

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Full Press Crew. Next up, Tony on Monday. Massive happy birthday, my brother, Tony Alprez. 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

0: Centerforce, the original.
1: Yes, Centerforce, right. We

The HS Centre Force, what's good? 1 hour, 30 minutes left tonight. Locked in with myself, Fraser Cox, who's tuned in with me. How's everyone's week been?

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How's the racing, guys? If you ever need a spare driver, let me know.

2 hours. Wicked show, wicked show. 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You got me, Jack Bass, 12 till 2. Usual tunage, bit of this, bit of that. Enjoy the ride.

Big shout out Anton Thornwood. Nice one, brother. Big shout out Paul Frost. Bring the old school parties back together. Nice little one in December. Love it.

Big Jazz and Foggy in Old Covenant Crew. Also like John Boyne out on the Gold Coast. Big shout out Brett and Leon C. Tenerife next week, people. Who's looking forward to it? Here we go. The K.